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I'm Thea Lobo. 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

Gabrielle Pierné's Pastorale. You heard the New York Woodwind Quintet performing on Florida's classical music station, WSMR. I'm Thea Lobo, and if you want to learn more about the playlist and programming here in studio performances you may have missed live and discover features like Meet Your Musical Neighbor, head over to the new and improved website, WSMR.org. 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Next, Andrei Anishinov conducts the St. Petersburg State Symphony in Nikolai Rimsky-Korsakov's Sinfonietta on Russian Themes.

That was the St. Petersburg State Symphony led by Andrei Anishinov, bringing you the Sinfonietta on Russian themes by Nikolai Rimsky-Korsakov. 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I'm Thea Lobo, and every night's a great night for classical music here on WSMR. Thanks for being here. Some iconic Holst is next in the lineup, about 12 minutes away, followed by some chamber music featuring the viola da gamba and the skilled hands of Jordi Savall. At the moment, though, enjoy Carl Czerny's Andante e Polacca, performed by pianist Leonard Hawkinson and horn soloist Hermann Baumann.

Pianist Leonard Hokanson accompanied horn soloist Hermann Baumann in Carl Czerny's Andante e Polacca on Florida's classical music station, WSMR. St. Pete Opera presents its 4th of July Pop Spectacular with a 70-piece orchestra and a community chorus with 100 voices together in a family-friendly celebration at the Mahaffey Theater. Tickets at stpeteopera.org. I'm Thea Lobo, and this next work may be especially familiar to you if you have littles around. Jupiter from Hulse's The Planets. It was central to the episode Sleepy Time from the cartoon Bluey. In 2020, the year it was released, it was recognized as one of the best TV episodes of the year by the New York Times. And who doesn't love sharing classical music with the next generation? This is Leonard Bernstein conducting the New York Philharmonic in Jupiter, the Bringer of Jollity from Gustav Hulse's The Planets.

Leonard Bernstein conducted the New York Philharmonic in Jupiter, bringer of jollity from Holst's The Planets on classical WSMR 89.1 and 103.9, online at WSMR.org. 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I'm Thea Lobo. And next, you'll hear viola da gambis Jordi Savall, harpsichordist Tom Goopman, and cellist Christoph Coyne bringing you Antoine Forqueray's Suite No. 2 in G on WSMR, Florida's classical music station.

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I'm Thea Lobo, and this 4th of July, America celebrates its 250th birthday. 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I'm Thea Lobo, and this is Clarice Assad's Sin Fronteras, performed by the Chicago Sinfonietta under Mei-Ann Chen.

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That's a suite of music from an old Russian movie, the Lieutenant Kije Suite by Sergei Prokofiev, and you heard the Montreal Symphony Orchestra on WSMR 89.1 Sarasota and WUSF 89.7 HD2 Tampa, broadcasting from the Ernie and Eliza Kretzmer Studio at the University of South Florida. Good morning, I'm Mark Michaud. Welcome to WSMR's Sunrise Serenade at 6. You get to start every morning with a major work, and today, that work is Felix Mendelssohn's famous Octet in E-flat, something he created when he was just 16 years old, and it was one of his first big hits. Now, today's performance comes with a bit of a twist. This arrangement feels more like a violin concerto, actually. Mendelssohn did not do this arrangement, but he might have liked it because his instructions to the original eight musicians playing the octet were that they should play in a symphonic orchestral style. So this arrangement certainly does that. Enjoy this morning's Sunrise Serenade. It's Felix Mendelssohn's Octet, and this is violinist Daniel Hope joining Thomas Hengelbrock and the Chamber Orchestra of Europe on WSMR.

That's today's Sunrise Serenade, the octet by Felix Mendelssohn on Classical WSMR. And you heard an arrangement that put Daniel Hope in the spotlight playing violin with Thomas Hengelbrock and the Chamber Orchestra of Europe. Well, you can start the day with another major work tomorrow morning. You can hear the Sunrise Serenade tomorrow and every morning at 6 o'clock here on WSMR. Now, you'll be hearing Bach on the guitar in a few minutes with a performance by Paul Galbraith here. And up next, Tales from the Vienna Woods. Hey, have you gotten into the fine art of creating your own playlists for trips and things like that? 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And thanks for the support. Well, when's the last time you've heard a zither in the orchestra? That's something like an auto harp. You know, even if you've never heard one, you can't miss its performance here in the Tales from the Vienna Woods by Johann Strauss Jr. Anton Karas is playing the zither with Willy Boskovsky and the Vienna Philharmonic on WSMR.

The Tales from the Vienna Woods by Johann Strauss Jr. You heard Anton Karas playing zither with the Willy Boskovsky and the Vienna Philharmonic Orchestra on Florida's classical music station WSMR. Hey, have you ever seen Paul Galbraith play guitar? First, he's usually playing on his own hybrid 8-stringed instrument. Most guitars have 6, and it has an end pin attached to it, and it rests up on a wooden box. So he's playing it almost like a cello. Whatever works, right? Here is Paul Galbraith playing the Lute Suite No. 1 by Johann Sebastian Bach on Florida's classical music station WSMR 89.1 and 103.9.

Music Bach wrote for The Lute, The Lute Suite Number 1, and you heard Paul Galbraith playing it on guitar. 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Well, good morning. I'm Mark Michaud, hoping that things are off to a good start for you this morning. Happy Wednesday. Here is Richard Armstrong with the New Zealand Chamber Orchestra, and this is the Third Symphony by Johann Stamitz.

There's Richard Armstrong conducting the New Zealand Chamber Orchestra, and you heard the Symphony No. 3 by Johann Stamitz on Classical WSMR. You'll be hearing some of the great melodies by Georges Bizet this morning, and you'll also get to hear a little bassoon in the mix with a piece by Carl Maria von Weber. And next, Wynton Marsalis takes the lead in a Torelli sonata. Well, are your plans set for the 4th of July? Was it a week from Saturday? Whatever you're up to, wherever you are, make WSMR part of the plan this year. All through the holiday weekend, you'll be hearing a celebration of American music and patriotic favorites. Classical music has such a rich history of being part of American culture. And as Americans celebrating our nation's 250th birthday this year, WSMR would love to hear from you. Let us know what and why you're celebrating on this once-in-a-lifetime holiday. You can be as specific as you like, or you can just give your neighbors listening to WSMR a shout-out for the holiday using the Classical WSMR app. Click on the three buttons at the upper left side of the screen in the app, and you'll see the Talk to Us button from there. Looking forward to hearing from you and to celebrating the 4th of July with you this year on WSMR. 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Well, here's Wynton Marsalis playing trumpet, joining Anthony Newman and the English Chamber Orchestra. And this is a trumpet sonata by Giuseppe Torelli on WSMR.

That's a trumpet sonata by Giuseppe Turrelli on Florida's classical music station WSMR, with Wynton Marsalis taking the lead at the trumpet there, along with Anthony Newman and the English Chamber Orchestra. Well, you'll be hearing some of the brilliant melodies by Georges Bizet up next. It'll make a nice supplement to this morning's breakfast. It is a beautiful start to the day, and you can expect lots of sunshine over the Gulf Coast today and tomorrow, for that matter, with highs around 90. Add a few degrees to that if you're inland. So if you have a dog that needs walking, it might be a good idea to do that sooner rather than later before the pavement gets too hot. Here's to the day. Financial support for the music you're hearing today on WSMR comes from people like you and from Johns Hopkins All Children's Hospital, ranked the number one children's hospital in Florida by U.S. News and World Report. Learn more about the compassionate expert care that draws inspiration from the hopes and dreams of young patients at hopkinsallchildrens.org. Here's a suite of music from a play that was pretty much a flop, but Georges Bizet made good use of the melodies and put them together in a couple of suites. And this is L'Alésienne Suite Number 2. Herbert von Karajan leads the Berlin Philharmonic on Classical WSMR.

That's the suite number two from La Lisienne, the girl from Arles, the music of Georges Bizet with Herbert von Karajan and the Berlin Philharmonic on Florida's classical music station, WSMR. Well, you'll be hearing a moment for the bassoon by Carl Maria von Weber up next. Bassoons are not involved in the World Cup, are they? Sadly, no, they're not. But Team USA is, and they're going on to the next level, which is exciting. And tomorrow night, they'll be playing a game with Turkey. Now, today, the match between Switzerland and Canada should be fun. 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And thanks. Well, Klaus Tuneman's playing bassoon, joining Sir Neville Mariner in the Academy of St. Martin in the Fields. And this is an Andante and Hungarian Rondo by Carl Maria von Weber on Classical WSMR.

0: That's an Andante and Hungarian Rondo by Carl Maria von Weber, with the bassoonist Klaus Thunemann joining the Academy of St. Martin in the Fields with conductor Sir Neville Mariner. Well, you're going to get the chance to check out three live in-studio performances from the Rebecca Penny's Piano Festival this year. You'll hear some amazing students sharing their music and talent with you. You'll get a chance to find out more about the concerts going on in the area with this year's festival, too. Thea Lobo is going to be in WSMR's Tampa studio Tuesday morning at 11 on Florida's Classical Music Station.
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0: Now here's a moment that Percy Grainger wrote as part of his Danish folk music suite. It's the first movement, and he wrote it in memory of his mom. He called it The Power of Love. And here's the Academy of St. Martin in the Fields on Classical WSMR 89.1 and 103.9.

That's The Power of Love from the Danish Folk Music Suite by Percy Grainger, and that was the Academy of St. Martin in the Fields. 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Well, good morning. I'm Mark Michaud, and if you're taking to the road, here's one way of looking at your commute. This is the Heroic Polonaise by Frédéric Chopin, and here's Martha Argerich playing piano.

Frédéric Chopin's heroic Polonaise, the Polonaise No. 6 with Martha Argerich at the piano on Classical WSMR. Again, dedicating that to everybody taken to the roads. Sometimes it feels like a heroic act just successfully pulling out of the parking lot, right? Well, today is June 24th. It's a big day in Sweden and some of its neighbor countries. It's Midsummer Day, and that calls for a musical celebration. You'll hear music by Lars-Erik Larsson and Hugo Alfvén after an unrelated moment from The Tsar's Bride on the way next. There's always something interesting to check out at WSMR.org. There's a new article up about the new season for the Venice Symphony, so you can glance at that while you listen to some of WSMR's past live performances on demand at WSMR.org. Think of it as a Florida's classical destination. Well, St. Petersburg College is approaching its 100-year celebration and invites you to support the powerful mission of creating better jobs, better lives, and better communities. More at SP College, Pathway to Better. Well, here's the overture to Nikolai Rimsky-Korsakov's opera, The Tsar's Bride. Alexander Lazarev conducts the Bolshoi Symphony Orchestra on WSMR.

That's the Tsar's Bride Overture by Nikolai Rimsky-Korsakov with Alexander Lazarev and the Bolshoi Symphony Orchestra on classical WSMR 89.1 and 103.9. Well, WSMR's little midsummer celebration gets started with a little serenade on the way next. Have you gotten into the fine art of creating your own playlist for trips and such? Well, WSMR's gotten into the act and created a playlist for you. Whether you're on the beach enjoying a hotel nap, maybe, or trying to capture some peace on a weekday at work, WSMR has you covered with some mellow tunes to put a smile back on your face. So check out the Soothing Vacation Classical Playlist on Spotify. 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Now relax. The Sarasota Players present Hadestown Teen Edition, a haunting musical that reimagines two ancient Greek myths and a story about love, hope, and the cost of following your heart. Shows run July 22nd through August 2nd. Tickets at theplayers.org. Well, in Sweden, midsummer is the cultural event of the year. The only other thing that comes close is Christmas, maybe. So here come a couple of pieces to help in the celebration this morning. First, some cheerful music by the Swedish composer Lars-Erik Larsson. This is his Little Serenade for String Orchestra. And here's Esa-Pekka Salonen leading the Stockholm Sinfonietta on WSMR.

You just heard Lars-Erik Larsson's Little Serenade for String Orchestra with Esa-Pekka Salonen and the Stockholm Sinfonietta here on June 24th, which is midsummer, which is a holiday in Sweden and in that part of the world. Now, some of the things you might expect in a big midsummer celebration would be maypoles to dance around, flower crowns woven from wildflowers. Schnapps and songs are involved. And what celebration would be complete without pickled herring and new potatoes cooked with dill, right? Well, if that doesn't get you into the spirit of things, maybe this will. Here's the Swedish Rhapsody number 1 by Hugo Alfvén, the Midsummer Night Vigil. Esa-Pekka Salonen conducts the Swedish Radio Symphony Orchestra on WSMR.

You just heard the Midsummer Night Vigil here on Midsummer Day, the Swedish Rhapsody No. 1 by Ugo Alfvén with Esa-Pekka Salonen and the Swedish Radio Symphony Orchestra. So Midsummer is today's holiday. The next one coming up is the 4th of July. You ready for that? You know, whatever you're up to, wherever you are, you make WSMR part of the plan, because all through the holiday weekend, you'll be hearing a celebration of American music and patriotic favorites. Classical music has a rich history of being part of American culture, and as Americans celebrating our nation's 250th birthday this year, well, WSMR would love to hear from you. Let us know what and why you're celebrating on this once-in-a-lifetime holiday. Now, you can be as specific as you like, or you can just give your neighbors listening to WSMR a happy holiday shout-out for the 4th of July using the classical WSMR app. Open the app up and click on the three buttons on the upper left side of the screen, and you'll see the Talk to Us button from there. So looking forward to hearing from you and to celebrating the 4th of July with you this year on Florida's classical music station, WSMR. Now, here's a nice chamber piece by Antonín Dvořák. It's his sonatina for violin and piano, featuring a brother and sister act. Gil Shaham's playing violin with his sister Orly Shaham at the piano.

That's Antonín Dvořák's Sonatina for Violin and Piano. Orly Shaham played piano with big brother Gil Shaham at the violin. Well, you're listening to WSMR 89.1 Sarasota and WUSF 89.7 HD2 Tampa, broadcasting from the Ernie and Eliza Kretzmer studio at the University of South Florida. Well, good morning. I'm Mark Michaud. Most graduation ceremonies are over at this point, right? If you're any kind of graduate from this past year, well, here's another chance for you to take a bow. Let's enjoy the pomp and circumstance. March number one by Edward Elgar, The Land of Hope and Glory. And this is Daniel Barenboim conducting the London Philharmonic.

The Land of Hope and Glory. That's the Pomp and Circumstance March No. 1 by Edward Elgar, with Daniel Barenboim leading the London Philharmonic on Florida's classical music station, WSMR. Well, you're going to get the chance to check out three live in-studio performances from the Rebecca Penny's Piano Festival this year. You'll be hearing some amazing students sharing their music and talent with you. You get a chance to find out more, too, about the concerts going on in the area with this year's festival. So Thea Lobo is going to be in WSMR's Tampa studio Tuesday morning at 11. And if you like, if you have time, head over to WSMR.org and you can look up last year's Rebecca Penny's Piano Festival students' performances. They're amazing. So it's something to look forward to. St. Pete Opera is presenting its 4th of July Pomp Spectacular with a 70-piece orchestra and a community chorus with 100 voices together in a family-friendly celebration at the Mahaffey Theater. Tickets at stpeteopera.org. Well, here's the Swedish Chamber Orchestra with Patrick Galois playing flute, and this is the Flute Concerto No. 4 by François de Vienne on Classical WSMR.

That's the Flute Concerto No. 4 by François de Vienne, and you heard Patrick Galois playing flute with the Swedish Chamber Orchestra. Sweden is the home of the midsummer holiday today, Wednesday, June 24th. Well, you'll be hearing music from the days when symphonies could be less than 10 minutes long on the way next. Some music stays with you for a lifetime. Classical WSMR makes those moments part of every day. 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And thanks. It's already getting hot out there this morning. Temperatures will be around 90 today, maybe a little warmer than that away from the coast. So stay hydrated today. And you know weather can change in a heartbeat here during hurricane season. You can make sure you're ready for it by checking out the guide that our colleagues at WUSF have put together. You'll find it at wusf.org/hurricane. Over the years, symphonies have been getting longer and longer, up until about Mahler, anyhow. You know, lots of his symphonies are over an hour long. Well, that was unheard of in Johann Christian Bach's day. Here is his 9-minute symphony number 6. Hans-Peter Gamora conducts the Camerata Budapest on WSMR.

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0: Now here's Lithuanian cellist David Geringas joining one of the prime Italian ensembles, the Veneto Padua Chamber Orchestra, with conductor Bruno Gerana. And this is the Cello Concerto No. 5 by Luigi Boccherini on Classical WSMR 89.1 and 103.9.

That's the Cello Concerto No. 5 by Luigi Boccherini, and the cellist was David Garingas, joining Bruno Gerana and the Veneta Padua Chamber Orchestra. Well, you're listening to WSMR 89.1 Sarasota and WUSF 89.7 HD2 Tampa, broadcasting from the University of South Florida. Good morning. I'm Mark Michaud with a soothing moment from Jules Massenet's opera La Navarrese. This is the Nocturne, and here's Richard Bonning conducting the London Symphony Orchestra.

The lovely nocturne from La Navarrese, the opera by Jules Massenet. You heard Richard Bonning conducting the London Symphony Orchestra on classical WSMR 89.1 and 103.9. There's a concerto grosso ahead. The music of Handel is on the way before 11 o'clock. But up next, it's a big moment for the morning involving pianist Long Long and the music of Rachmaninoff on WSMR. Hey, are your plans set for the 4th of July? It's a week from Saturday. Whatever you're up to, wherever you are, make WSMR a part of the plan. You know, all through the holiday weekend, you'll be hearing a celebration of American music and patriotic favorites. You know, classical music has a rich history of being part of American culture. And as Americans celebrating our nation's 250th birthday this year, it's a big thing. WSMR would love to hear from you. Let us know what and why you're celebrating on this once-in-a-lifetime holiday. 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

America didn't just inspire Salvador Dali, it transformed him. 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

That's the pianist Long Long teaming up with two orchestras, the Academic Symphony Orchestra and the St. Petersburg Philharmonic, under the direction of Yuri Timurkhanov. And that was the Piano Concerto No. 3 by Sergei Rachmaninoff on Classical WSMR. Great to hear that major work in the middle of the workday. Here's hoping that was a nice boost to your morning. Just ahead, a Handel Concerto Grosso on WSMR. Experience the U.S. survey of contemporary artist Ali Banisadr. Discover two decades of vibrant paintings and the debut of new sculptures. Ali Banisadr, the alchemist, is now on view at the Museum of Fine Arts St. Pete. 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And thank you for that support. Well, here's Christopher Hogwood leading the Boston-based Handel and Haydn Society. And this is the Concerto Grosso No. 5 by Handel on WSMR.

That's the Concerto Grosso No. 5 by Handel with Christopher Hogwood leading the Handel and Haydn Society. Well, you're listening to WSMR 89.1 Sarasota and WUSF 89.7 HD2 Tampa, broadcasting from the Ernie and Aliza Kretzmer studio at the University of South Florida. I'm Mark Michaud with Beethoven's second attempt at writing the perfect overture for his only opera. He did not end up using this for Fidelio, but he gave the world his Leonora Overture No. 2 in the process. Here's Yoel Levy and the Atlanta Symphony Orchestra.

Lights, Camera, Dali. See how America turned Salvador Dali into a global celebrity, reshaping his art, fame, and legacy in Dali in America, a limited-time exhibit now on view exclusively at the Dali Museum in St. Pete. More at thedali.org.

There's Beethoven's Leonora Overture No. 2 with Yoel Levy and the Atlanta Symphony Orchestra on Florida's classical music station, WSMR. You'll hear some Tchaikovsky this morning. Your daily lunch date with Mozart is about 45 minutes away as well. Joe Getz will be in at noontime with Midday Mozart. And up next, it's a lovely blend of harp and orchestra by Debussy. Well, you're going to get a chance to check out three live in-studio performances over the next few weeks from the Rebecca Penny's Piano Festival. You'll hear some amazing piano students sharing their music and talent with you. You'll get a chance to find out more about some of the local concerts going on in the area with this year's festival as well. Now, Thea Lobo is going to be in WSMR's Tampa studio Tuesday morning at 11 on Florida's classical music station. 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Well, here's something that really doesn't translate all that well. Danse sacré et profane translates to sacred and profane dances, but profane sounds kind of vulgar, right? Maybe a better word is earthly, the sacred and earthly dances by Claude Debussy. Here's Lisa Welbaum playing harp, joining Pierre Boulez and the Cleveland Orchestra on WSMR.

That's Lisa Welbaum at the harp with Pierre Boulez and the Cleveland Orchestra. And you heard the Sacred and Profane Dances by Claude Debussy on Classical WSMR 89.1 and 103.9. Well, you'll be hearing some Shakespearean-influenced music by Tchaikovsky ahead on WSMR. 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And thanks. Well, you're about to enjoy Shakespeare through Tchaikovsky's music this morning. You know, there's a Shakespearean-influenced story at WSMR.org as well. Seems there are couples getting married every night after a performance of Romeo and Juliet that's happening at the Shakespeare in the Park Festival in New York City. You could check that story out at WSMR.org. While you get into the Romeo and Juliet Fantasy Overture by Peter Tchaikovsky, here's Danielle Gotti conducting the Royal Philharmonic on Classical WSMR.

0: That's the Romeo and Juliet Fantasy Overture, a music of Peter Tchaikovsky with Daniel Gatti conducting the Royal Philharmonic Orchestra on Florida's classical music station WSMR. There's a double oboe concerto by Tommaso Albinoni up next.
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0: I'm Mark Michaud. Thank you for listening to Classical WSMR today. I'm looking forward to being back in bright and early with the Sunrise Serenade tomorrow morning at 6. Join me then, and we'll start the day together with a Haydn symphony. Up next, a Mozart symphony. Joe Getz has today's midday Mozart at noontime. First, this is a double oboe concerto by Tommaso Albinoni. Anthony Camden and Allison Alti are playing oboe together, joining John Georgiadis and the London Virtuosi on Florida's classical music station, WSMR, 89.1 and 103.9.

A concerto for two oboes by Tommaso Albinoni with Anthony Camden and Allison Alti and the London Virtuosi, led by John Georgiadis. I'm Joe Getz. Good afternoon and happy Wednesday. Your midday Mozart is next, as well as some music from South America, an overture by Rossini, and one of the violin concertos by Joseph Boulogne, Chevalier de Saint-Georges. That and lots more this afternoon, so keep it right here to Florida's classical music station, WSMR 89.1 Sarasota, WUSF 89.7 HD2 Tampa, broadcasting from the University of South Florida. Well, here's one of those symphonies that Mozart wrote as a teenager, as he was really starting to come into his own as a violinist, in fact, the lead violinist at the court orchestra in Salzburg, 16, 17, 18 years old or so during this time of his life, and really starting to sow his musical wild oats in any event. His symphony number 27 here, played by the Prague Chamber Orchestra, led by Sir Charles Mackerras.

Lights, Camera, Dali. See how America turned Salvador Dali into a global celebrity, reshaping his art, fame, and legacy in Dali in America, a limited-time exhibit now on view exclusively at the Dali Museum in St. Pete. More at thedali.org.

Our midday Mozart today from his late teen years, the Symphony No. 27 in G major with the Prague Chamber Orchestra, conducted by Sir Charles Mackerras here on Classical WSMR. 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Seidenbacher, Seidenbacher. Well, where do Bach and Brazil meet? Well, they meet with the Brazilian composer Heitor Villa-Lobos, who wrote a wonderful set of suites, kind of one foot in Bach's world, one foot in kind of bossa nova and samba. He called the suites Bachianas Brasileiras. And maybe the most famous moment from all of them is this one, the aria movement from the Bachianas Brasileiras No. 5. Here's guitarist Andrea Bisoli.

Guitarist Andrea Bisoli in the aria from the Bacchianus Brasileiras No. 5 by Heitor Villa-Lobos here on Classical WSMR. I'm Joe Getz. Good afternoon. And still to come this hour, one of Mozart's contemporaries. In fact, if you saw the film that came out a few years ago, Chevalier, it depicts a fictional meeting between Mozart and Joseph Boulogne, Chevalier de Saint-Georges. Quite the fascinating character. We'll hear a bit about him and hear his second violin concerto in just a few moments. But first, here's the overture to Il Turco in Italia by Gioachino Rossini, with Riccardo Chailly leading the National Philharmonic.

0: Riccardo Chailly led the National Philharmonic in the overture to Il Turco in Italia by Gioachino Rossini.
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0: Joseph Boulogne Chevalier de Saint-Georges, sometimes just called Chevalier de Saint-Georges, which was his title, not his name, Joseph Boulogne, his name, born to a nobleman father who owned sugar plantations in the West Indies, and his mother was one of the many women enslaved on one of those plantations. Young Joseph Boulogne came to France with his father, became a champion fencer, a composer, a violinist, a concert presenter, a true Renaissance man. And here is his violin concerto number 2 in A. Rachel Barton Pine is the soloist here, along with the Encore Chamber Orchestra on Classical WSMR.

Violinist Rachel Barton Pine and the Encore Chamber Orchestra in the Violin Concerto No. 2 by Joseph Bologna Chevalier de Saint-Georges. It's 1 o'clock. I'm Joe Getz, and you're tuned to WSMR 89.1 Sarasota, WUSF 89.7 HD2, and 103.9 W280 DW Tampa, broadcasting from the University of South Florida. We are Florida's classical music station. Coming up this hour, a monument of late chamber music by Brahms that actually was a springboard for a flurry of writing that he did after he said he would not write anymore. It's coming up in about 20 minutes. But right now, time for maybe a bit of a later lunch. Actually, there's quite a bit of lunching to be done in this music. It's part of the banqueting music by Georg Philipp Telemann. All told, if you were to listen to all of it, it'd be about 3 or 4 hours of music, but we're only going to hear about 10 minutes worth here, played by Musica Antiqua of Cologne, led by Reinhard Goebel.

Lights, Camera, Dali. See how America turned Salvador Dali into a global celebrity, reshaping his art, fame, and legacy in Dali in America, a limited-time exhibit now on view exclusively at the Dali Museum in St. Pete. More at thedali.org.

The Forest Lad's Waltz by Johann Strauss Jr. with the Slovak Philharmonic here on Florida's classical music station, WSMR. I'm Joe Getz. Good afternoon. And we all know that one person that says they're going to retire, and maybe they do retire, and then a few months later, they've gone so stir-crazy that they can't help but find other work to do. Actually, I have a friend that sold her business a few years back and kept running it with the new owner, you know, big corporate owner for a while. She just retired, and I just don't believe her. I think she's going to be doing other things. But anyway, I bring that up because Johannes Brahms said he was done at one point, and then he wasn't. He heard a wonderful clarinet player named Richard Mühlfeld playing Mozart's clarinet quintet. And Brahms knew immediately he was not done. He had to write some music specifically for the clarinet. And this was the first thing that he got done among many pieces that came for the clarinet, his trio for clarinet, piano, and cello. Here's clarinetist Thea King, cellist Karina Georgian, and Clifford Benson at the piano, the clarinet trio in A minor by Brahms.

The trio for clarinet, cello, and piano by Johannes Brahms. Thea King, clarinet. Karina Georgian, cello. Clifford Benson at the piano here on Classical WSMR. Coming up in our 2 o'clock hour this afternoon, a gorgeous elegy by Edward Elgar. We'll hear a double horn concerto by Vivaldi. And apparently folks thought that the end of Haydn's 82nd symphony sounded like bears dancing, hence where it got the nickname The Bear. And that's on the way in our 2 o'clock hour as well. I'm Joe Getz, and we'll wrap up this hour with the lively Carnival Overture by Antonin Dvorak, played here by the New York Philharmonic and conductor Leonard Bernstein.

Antonín Dvořák's Carnival Overture with the New York Philharmonic, led by Leonard Bernstein. And with that liveliness, we arrive at 2 o'clock, where we're going to turn it down a notch, quite a bit, actually, several notches here in a minute, here on listener-supported Classical WSMR 89.1 Sarasota, WUSF 89.7 HD2, and 103.9 W280DW Tampa, broadcasting from the Ernie and Aliza Kretzmer studio at the University of South Florida. The music you hear on WSMR is only available because listeners believe it should be, and listener support is indeed what keeps this music available across our community and beyond. 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Here's an elegy by Edward Elgar and the Orpheus Chamber Orchestra.

An elegy by Edward Elgar, played by the Orpheus Chamber Orchestra, here on Classical WSMR. That was kind of like a cool down after that Dvorak that came before it, but we'll ramp things back up in a moment with some ballet music by Gaetano Donizetti. Goodwill Minnesota helps people overcome barriers to employment and provides them with training and resources to become self-sufficient. You can learn how you can make a difference at experiencegoodwill.org. Goodwill Minnesota, changing lives through the power of work. This is called La Favorite by Gaetano Donizetti, and some of the ballet music from this production is played here by the Philharmonia Orchestra, led by Antonio de Almeida.

Lights, Camera, Dali. See how America turned Salvador Dali into a global celebrity, reshaping his art, fame, and legacy in Dali in America, a limited-time exhibit now on view exclusively at the Dali Museum in St. Pete. More at thedali.org.

Ballet music there from La Favorite by Gaetano Donizetti, with Antonio Di Almeida leading the Philharmonia Orchestra. Still to come this hour, Haydn and some dancing bears. At least that's what people thought it sounds like. That's on the way in about, we'll call it 8 or 9 minutes. Coming up next hour, some Renaissance dances from England, some famous piano music of J.S. Bach, and perhaps the French composer Jules Massenet's most ambitious opera involves some pretty interesting sound and light effects in its original productions. We'll talk a bit about that and hear the suite from it coming up in our 3 o'clock hour. Back to Baroque for now, though, and a concerto for two horns here by Antonio Vivaldi. Michael Thompson and Richard Watkins are the soloists, and they're joined by the Philharmonia Orchestra, conducted here by Christopher Warren Green.

A Concerto for Two Horns by Antonio Vivaldi, and Michael Thompson and Richard Watkins were the horn players there. Christopher Warren Green led the Philharmonia Orchestra. This is Classical WSMR, Florida's classical music station. I'm Joe Getz with you for a couple more hours up till 5 o'clock this afternoon. Arts Access Florida is your guide to our community's creative space. 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Thank you so much to our sponsor in this endeavor, Community Foundation Tampa Bay. Well, I'm guessing that if you go to artsaxisflorida.org, you're not going to find anything about dancing bears, but, actually, I shouldn't say that. You just never know, but I'm willing to bet that you won't. But you will hear some potentially at the end of this symphony by Haydn, where people who first heard it thought that the last movement sounded like dancing bears. That's why it gets the nickname The Bear. His Symphony No. 82 with Hugh Wolf and the St. Paul Chamber Orchestra.

The symphony known as The Bear, especially because of that final movement, which people thought sounded like dancing bears. The symphony number 82 by Franz Joseph Haydn. Hugh Wolf led the St. Paul Chamber Orchestra here on Classical WSMR. Some dances from Renaissance England. I'm not sure if they're about bears or people or whatever else, but they're nice. Coming up in just a moment. That's right here on Classical WSMR, 89.1 Sarasota, WUSF 89.7 HD2 Tampa, broadcasting from the University of South Florida. I'm Joe Getz. Glad to have your company here on a Wednesday afternoon. Coming up in about 10 minutes, Jules Massenet pulling out all the stops for one of his biggest operatic productions. It's a convoluted story, but the music is lush, and some of the sets and lighting in the original productions were really high-tech for the time. That's all on the way in about 10 minutes. But first, those Renaissance dances here from England by Anthony Holborn, two pavans and three galliards. For those of you scoring at home, it's played here by the New York Consort of Viols.

Dances by the English Renaissance composer Anthony Holborn, played there by the New York Consort of Viols. Selby Gardens presents Shared Light, Lynn Goldsmith. This indoor and outdoor exhibition features the American photographer, renowned for her celebrity portraits and fine art images. On view now through September 13th at the downtown Sarasota campus, sponsored in part by Sarasota County TDT. Details at selby.org. Well, when Jules Massenet finished his opera Esclarmonde, people took notice. The music was incredibly ambitious. It almost sounded like Wagner to people, who, of course, was making some incredibly lavish productions across the Rhine over in Bayreuth. But Massenet's Esclarmonde, almost as epic as some of those Wagner productions, about a Persian princess and sorceress and all the machinations going on. There's love, there's betrayal, there's all of that. And there were some very interesting light and sound effects that went on in the original productions, calling for different shades of lights, black and white, shadowy things going on. Very high tech for its time. Here's some of the music. The suite from Jules Massenet's Esclarmonde with the Hong Kong Philharmonic led by Kenneth Jean here on Florida's Classical Music Station, WSMR.

Lights, Camera, Dali. See how America turned Salvador Dali into a global celebrity, reshaping his art, fame, and legacy in Dali in America, a limited-time exhibit now on view exclusively at the Dali Museum in St. Pete. 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

The suite from Jules Massenet's opera Esclarmonde with the Hong Kong Philharmonic here on Classical WSMR. I'm Joe Getz, and our 4 o'clock hour getting closer. It's the usual grab bag of fun stuff, including some English dances of Malcolm Arnold, a concerto for saxophone, yes indeed, by Alexander Glazunov, some Mozart, and more ahead in our 4 o'clock hour. But right now, how about a little bit of Bach?

when it comes to the keyboard music of Johann Sebastian Bach. Hard to get much more famous than the Italian Concerto, and also hard to get much better recordings of it than one of today's most renowned Bach interpreters. That was pianist András Schiff here on Classical WSMR. 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Wrapping up this hour with a suite of three pieces for flute by Benjamin Godard. Here's Karl Bernhard Sabon playing the flute with the Berlin Sinfonietta.

A suite of three pieces for flute and orchestra by Benjamin Godard. Yuri Starek led the Berlin Philharmonic with Karl Bernhard Zabun playing the flute. Right here on Classical WSMR. It's 4 o'clock. Good Wednesday afternoon. I'm Joe Getz, and broadcasting from the Ernie and Eliza Kretzmer studio at the University of South Florida, this is WSMR 89.1 Sarasota, WUSF 89.7 HD 2 Tampa. Well, Malcolm Arnold, the Englishman who died in the early aughts, wrote all kinds of fun music. He wrote a lot of great TV and film music, plenty of music for the concert stage, including, and I got to get a recording of this on the air sometime, be great for April Fool's Day, perhaps, a concerto for home appliances, which starts out with a vacuum cleaner in the front of the stage. That's a good one. This is something a little more conventional, though. His first set of English dances played here by the London Philharmonic, led by Adrian Bolt.

Lights, Camera, Dali. See how America turned Salvador Dali into a global celebrity, reshaping his art, fame, and legacy in Dali in America, a limited-time exhibit now on view exclusively at the Dali Museum in St. Pete. More at thedali.org.

Malcolm Arnold's first set of English dances. He also wrote some sets of Scottish dances, Irish dances, and Cornish dances. He wrote lots of fun music, dying, I believe, in 2004. A good long life he lived. And that was Adrian Bolt leading the London Philharmonic here on Classical WSMR. Coming up next, a concerto for an instrument that doesn't always get a lot of love in classical music. I'm Joe Getz. Good afternoon. And St. Petersburg College has a rich and proud history that began in 1927. SPC has grown and evolved, marking ongoing excellence and community service. 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Well, we don't often hear in classical music the saxophone, especially as an orchestral instrument. A few great examples, but even more rare is to hear it as a solo instrument, like we're about to in this concerto by Alexander Glazunov for alto sax and string orchestra. Here are the strings of the new Stockholm Chamber Orchestra with Jorma Panula playing the sax.

Saxophonist Jorma Panula with Pekka Savioki, conducting the new Stockholm Chamber Orchestra in the not-often-heard Concerto for Alto, Saxophone, and Strings by Alexander Glazunov. Giving a little love to an instrument that's mostly associated with jazz, but full of surprises, the saxophone, and you heard a bit of it here on Classical WSMR. I'm Joe Getz. Good afternoon with very few surprises with our next work, maybe one of the most instantaneously recognizable overtures written by Mozart or anyone else. It's the overture here to Mozart's The Marriage of Figaro.

The Overture to Mozart's The Marriage of Figaro, and that was the Dresden State Orchestra, led by Sir Colin Davis, here on Classical WSMR. 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I've been mentioning it a lot on the air, as much as I can anyway, recently, but WSMR has a new app. It allows you to bring Classical WSMR with you on the go, even when you're outside of our normal radio listening area. 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A little music here from way back in Renaissance Italy by Andrea Gabrielli. This is the Philip Jones Brass Ensemble playing Aria della Battaglia.

Aria della Battaglia by Andrea Gabrielli, and that was the Philip Jones Brass Ensemble. Lights, Camera, Dalí, see how America turned Salvador Dalí into a global celebrity, reshaping his art, fame, and legacy in Dalí in America, now on view for a limited time only at the Dalí Museum in St. Pete, or at thedalí.org. Well, almost time to unwind for our 5 o'clock unwind today. The beautiful Adagietto from Mahler's Fifth Symphony. Such an amazing work. Stands on its own, I think, coming up in just a couple minutes. Also in the next hour, music of Leopold Mozart, Wolfgang's father, and some music from last summer's Sarasota Summer Music Festival as recorded in our own studios. And then lots more ahead this afternoon. Thea Lobo's got you covered in about 10 minutes. I'll leave you here today with the Overture No. 9 by the Englishman William Boyce.

Cantilena under Adrian Shepherd performed William Boyce's Overture No. 9 on Florida's Classical Music Station. 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On Instagram, Facebook, and YouTube under Classical WSMR. Happy Wednesday. So glad you could listen. I'm Thea Lobo. Here's some exclusive classical WSMR content from a live in-studio performance coming up in about a dozen minutes. And after that, enjoy a beloved trumpet concerto. In the meantime, this next selection, well, it's a love letter in musical form. Gustav Mahler's Adagietto from his Fifth Symphony. He had recently fallen in love with Alma when he met her at a party, but they weren't yet so close. Supposedly, he sent the handwritten manuscript of this movement, and she replied that her answer to his music was yes, she would come to him. A month later, they were engaged, and 4 months later, they were married, and the rest is history. It's WSMR's 5 o'clock unwind, so take a moment to embrace the romance. This is Gustavo Dudamel conducting the Simón Bolívar Symphony.

The Simón Bolívar Symphony under Gustavo Dudamel brought you WSMR's 5 o'clock Unwind. That was the Adagietto from Gustav Mahler's Symphony No. 5, right here on Classical WSMR. I'm Thea Lobo, and here's something you won't find anywhere else. Exclusive WSMR content excerpted from a live-in-studio performance just last year. This is How Peaceful It Is Here by Sergei Rachmaninoff, performed by violinist Max Tan and pianist Yung Abang on Classical WSMR 89.1 and 103.9.

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That was How Peaceful It Is Here by Rachmaninoff, performed by pianist Jung Abang and violinist Max Tan in an exclusive live in-studio performance recording for WSMR. 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And thank you so much. Now you'll hear trumpeter Wynton Marsalis and the National Philharmonic Orchestra under Raymond Lepard bringing you Leopold Mozart's Trumpet Concerto in D on Florida's Classical Music Station, WSMR.

Lights, Camera, Dali. See how America turned Salvador Dali into a global celebrity, reshaping his art, fame, and legacy in Dali in America, a limited-time exhibit now on view exclusively at the Dali Museum in St. Pete. More at thedali.org.

You heard Leopold Mozart's Trumpet Concerto, performed by the National Philharmonic Orchestra under Raymond Lepard with trumpet soloist Wynton Marsalis on Classical WSMR. I'm Thea Lobo, and now you'll hear a ballet classic. This is Les Sylphides by Frédéric Chopin. Chopin was undoubtedly a true master of solo piano composition to the tune of well over 200 works, but he wrote almost nothing else, a handful of works for piano and orchestra, a few songs for voice and piano, a few works for piano and one or two instruments. That was pretty much it. To appreciate and apply his music to larger purposes, you'll have to get creative. In 1909, dancer and choreographer Mikhail Fokine did just that. He collected his favorite Chopin works into a non-narrative ballet titled Les Sylphides, or sometimes Chopiniana. Originally for Ballet Russe, it's been orchestrated by the likes of Stravinsky, Britten, and here, Roy Douglas. You'll hear David Zinman leading the Rotterdam Philharmonic Orchestra in Chopin's Les Sylphides.

The Rotterdam Philharmonic Orchestra, led by David Zinman, performed Les Sylphides by Frédéric Chopin on classical WSMR. I'm Thea Lobo, and there are so many fascinating things to discover at Classical WSMR's website, wsmr.org. Whether you want to meet your musical neighbor to read about musicians like Chelsea Gallo and Sam Nelson, learn more about what you just heard with the playlist, read articles that keep you updated on the arts and culture of this area and the whole world, or you can stream in-studio performances you may have missed live. There's something artsy for everyone at wsmr.org. If you're catching up on culture, WUSF Jazz has a playlist to set the tone as you walk around the local art scene. About 5 hours of piano, synth, fusion, and lo-fi jazz are waiting for you with the Museum Jazz playlist at WUSFJazz.org. Next, you can enjoy the Harp Sonata by Jan Dušek, performed here by harpist Erica Goodman on WSMR, Florida's classical music station.

Erica Goodman was the harpist bringing you Jan Ladislav Dušek's Harp Sonata on Florida's Classical Music Station. 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Hope you're having a lovely evening so far. I'm Thea Lobo. In a half hour, buckle up for some adventurous Berlioz. And before that, elegant Baroque colors with the music of Telemann. First, though, you'll hear some Czech tunes. This is Vyšrad by Bedřich Smetana, written while the composer was tragically losing his hearing. Smetana was feeling especially nationalistic at the time and set out composing the cycle Mavlast, My Country. The movement Vyšrad, which translates to High Fortress, refers to an iconic castle just south of Prague that symbolizes the spirit of the city and was the setting of his recently completed opera Libuš. Two of the main themes here come from that opera, in fact, including the theme in the harps, which begin with Smetana's initials. You'll hear Zdeněk Mikal conducting the Milwaukee Symphony Orchestra in Vyšrad from Smetana's Mavlast here on Classical WSMR.

Zdeněk Mikal conducted the Milwaukee Symphony Orchestra in Vyšehrad from Mavlast by Bedřich Smetana on Florida's classical music station, WSMR. 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I'm Thea Lobo. Next, you'll hear flautist Stephen Preston, viola d'amore soloist Monica Huggett, oboe d'amore soloist Claire Shanks, and the Academy of Ancient Music under Christopher Hogwood performing Georg Philipp Telemann's Concerto for Flute, Oboe d'amore, and Viola d'amore in E on Classical WSMR.

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Christopher Hogwood led the Academy of Ancient Music in Telemann's Concerto for Flute, Oboe d'Amore, and Viola d'Amore on Florida's classical music station, WSMR. I'm Thea Lobo, and this 4th of July, America celebrates its 250th birthday. 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

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I'm Thea Lobo. 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In the first in a series of three live in-studio performances, Classical WSMR welcomes students and faculty of the Rebecca Penny's Piano Festival in to share their music and their talent. 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Tune in June 30th, that's Tuesday at 11 a.m., as yours truly, Thea Lobo, guides you through a sampling platter of piano performance only on Florida's classical music station, WSMR. Here's the Seattle Symphony Orchestra, with Gerard Schwartz conducting, bringing you Robert Schumann's concert piece for four horns and orchestra in F.

Gerard Schwartz conducted the Seattle Symphony Orchestra and Horns section in Robert Schumann's concert piece for four horns and orchestra on Florida's Classical Music Station. 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I'm Thea Lobo, and you're in the right place for fantastic music. 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Symphony No. 3 by Dvorak came at a time when the composer was coming more into his own unique voice. This symphony is the work that drew the attention of international listeners for the first time, and it's also the first of Dvorak's symphonies to receive a public performance. Hear it now, performed by the Czech Philharmonic Orchestra under Václav Neumann. 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

America didn't just inspire Salvador Dali, it transformed him. 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

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I'm Thea Lobo. 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

You heard the Procession of the Nobles from Nikolai Rimsky-Korsakov's Mlada. Eugene Ormandy conducted the Philadelphia Orchestra. 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So pleased you could listen. I'm Thea Lobo. A majestic Handel favorite comes your way in about 5 minutes, followed by a beloved violin concerto featuring Janine Janssen. First, how about some Mediterranean guitar sounds? 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